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And she said, ooh.

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Put your oxygen mask on first before you offer me help. I've got receipts made of scar tissue. Got the

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2: 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Eternal cold and dark. So far from home. The home I don't know. Shining so far away, I see them in the distance, so small and so deep,
1: and every night.

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And my space does not just push.

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3: 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Surrounded by desert and dust. No air to breathe. Without mask. Eternal cold and dark. So far, so far. The home I don't know. 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I see them in the distance. So small and so deep.
1: And every night.

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So strong, it's like I'm dying. 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

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One-sided story with you hoes, I keep these boys mad with me though. You bitter when you giving me advice, that jealousy be present in your tongue. Had to learn to do it on my own to keep these niggas.